0: 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Yal just dropped the antidote to this arid political discussion with 100 miles. 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

dive into civil society's alarm bells regarding intelligence reform, specifically concerns over massive power grants, spyware, AI surveillance, dangerously eroding fundamental rights. Talk about unchecked scope creep. It reminds you that life, much like technology, must be constantly accelerated. Speaking of acceleration, Osnabrück is cruising right now with clear skies and a brisk 15 degrees Celsius, definitely not slowing down. But ease up on the constitutional critique, folks. If you're anticipating some real movement later today, 22 degrees Celsius and still bluebirding out there, you might actually need to prepare for maximum velocity. These 21 Pilots track is all about running, so get ready to jog your feet while we soak up every clever beat of the run and go.

Jackson here at Ozna FM. We're talking about systemic failures tonight. The raw reality of a climate crisis requiring urgent course correction. Klaus Mack's message is stark. We need localized adaptation investments paired with aggressive emission cuts. Current political blueprints simply lack the necessary granular focus. Dealing with extreme heat and drought demands maximum efficacy, not minimum effort. If this 14 degrees Celsius breeze feels downright soporific compared to what's needed, perhaps it gives us a nudge toward vigor. Speaking of insufficient efforts, let's switch gears entirely while we wait for policy action. We move from political exigency to pure pop joy. It only takes a little energy and maybe 25 minutes. The perfect antidote to worrying about global temperature models. Get ready to remember how it feels to groove to Die Fantastischen Vier.

Right. Switching gears immediately on this important warning from the German police union. Legal boundaries are paramount. It's not merely semantics when the conversation revolves around constitutional separation. They warn that pushing this intelligence reform might dangerously erode vital safeguards, all under the guise of enhanced security. It's a tense calculation. How much freedom must vanish so we can feel safer? Honestly, these debates over legal limits seem to fluctuate more wildly than the current 14 degrees Celsius air outside. But even the most complex policy quandaries demand an exit strategy, and I've got the perfect escape route for you right now. We are leaving all that constitutional gravity behind and diving into pure, unadulterated nostalgia. Get ready for something to make you feel like you are truly experiencing your time of life. This is Bill Medley and Jennifer Warrens with The Time of My Life.

politics of Saxony, Anhalt require extreme prudence right now. Navigating coalition compromises and maintaining party purity sounds like an exhausting alchemy. But tonight, we don't need geopolitical stability.

We need pure sonic splendor. Leave the fragile debates to the morning papers. Time to get something undeniably golden playing. This next track is Midas Touch, so apparently everything in this song has been accidentally turned into shiny gold by some midnight star. Enjoy every shimmering note.

0: at 2:50 at night Tuesday, and honestly, that municipal deficit news, the staggering $830 billion burden floating around the federal mess, you could listen to it all day and still feel drained. Dealing with those systemic strains feels more complex than battling a 14 degrees Celsius brisk wind. But tonight, we are suspending fiscal policy. Profound problems need zero pretense right now. We need sound that simply is, because even when things are in deficit, sometimes they just swing. Get ready for Everything's Just Wonderful by Lily Allen.
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1: It's 3 o'clock on this dreary Tuesday night. Regarding all the major international drama out there, the failed Gaza peace plans and diplomatic stalemates, it sounds like a massive headache with no finish line visible right now. Heads up, though, the B68

towards Kloppenburg has serious danger zones due to deer around Bramsgartenstadt. Watch your speed. On a brighter note, expect 14 degrees Celsius today and later. Crystal clear sailing. Enough global tension for one night. Time to switch off the war news cycle and take it off with the Donnas.

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1: So listen up. If you're tracking the political temperature, it sounds like Saxony-Anhalt itself has become a conundrum, a sort of ideological jostle between Linke and CDU against that rising menace from the extreme right. It's enough internal squabbling to make Washington look organized. We heard about all this deep global tension earlier. Honestly, democracy is proving far more dramatic than any war zone. Speaking of stable conditions, good news on approach. Your commute is spotless tonight. Zero incidents reported across Osnabrück's arteries. And while the political climate may feel volatile, don't worry. We're rocking with 14 degrees Celsius and a perfectly clear sky overhead. Perfect weather for ignoring high-stakes manifestos. Now, let's drop all that heavyweight stuff and dive into some rhythm. Up next, keep that energy flowing with Playing With My Heart by Bessemorph featuring K.A.R.R.

0: The political calculus brewing in Saxony. Ann Holt tonight is a masterpiece of profound indecision, a reluctance to compromise that sounds less like governance and more like philosophical parlor theater. You can almost hear the internal debate weighing ideological purities against basic functionality. Luckily, if your current mental state feels as complicated as those manifestos, remember the data. Outside, the sky remains perfectly clear, holding firm at 14 degrees Celsius. It is a beautiful contrast to human drama. Let us leave the political heavy lifting for tomorrow morning. To wrap up this Tuesday night stretch and let you unwind, we've got Edwin Collins coming up with A Girl Like You. Enjoy the ride.
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1: all day long.
2: The diplomatic inertia surrounding the Gaza plan is proving utterly immutable. A monumental stalemate that sidelines lasting peace goals and leaves us nowhere to go. Thankfully, some things are moving. All traffic reports for Zentrum and Bramsgartenstadt are canceled. The local routes are clear as a newly scrubbed slate. Outside, the sky holds firm at 14 degrees Celsius. Calm is definitely free. We need that power kick after reviewing headlines like these. Up next, we have Huey Lewis with the pure energy of the power of love.

massive lapses out here tonight. Explosive drones and a shocking 51% of Germans supporting private operators armed with firepower that signals deep instability in vital assets. Speaking of things being stable, at least we can report that the A1 danger notification has been completed.

completely lifted, bringing temporary calm back to our routes toward the harbor. It's genuinely disconcerting how easily control can dissipate when a simple thread breaks. Outside, it's still 14 degrees Celsius, perfectly overcast for an afternoon of existential reflection. Time to muse over all that civic tension and structural uncertainty, because now we deserve something deep enough to absorb the remnants of this day. Next up, Shadow from Livingston.

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1: It is 3,005 a.m. on Tuesday night, and these profound debates continue. Reports detailing unchecked governmental power spyware, AI surveillance, constitutional right erosion are certainly staggering material for a late-night broadcast. Consider that whole discussion weighing heavier than 14 degrees Celsius outside. Extreme authority, the proposed reforms claim, threaten fundamental democracy. We have to manage this intensity without losing our bearings. Complexity demands.

2 minutes. Let's find something less volatile, something built deeper than mere legislation or digital interception. For this next segment, we retreat inward with Ray Dalton bringing us In My Bones.

0: love. 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From Osnabrück. Just for you.
1: The state of farming across Osnabrück is profoundly parched. Yield losses are massive, leaving growers demanding crucial support amidst this agonizing drought. It certainly feels less robust than a thriving harvest. But breathe deep. The forecast says we move from overcast to mainly clear later today, staying steady at 14 degrees Celsius. After discussing such elemental lack, what better temporary escape is there? Needs abound, frankly. Let us therefore turn the focus outward tonight, exploring that feeling of wanting somebody else with Vela's track now playing.

0: Freeman. Security lapses and 51% of Germans feeling they need private contractors to handle a drone alert? Talk about an over-caffeinated crowd. Right now, things are merely 14 degrees Celsius under this overcast sky. But we know better. By afternoon, that dreary cloud cover lifts to a clear 12,000 volts of pure entertainment energy. Let's shake off the weight of national anxiety and match this pristine sound quality with total exhilaration, because this Pointer Sisters track confirms, today, we are absolutely so excited.
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1: Good morning, Tuesday listeners. It is 4,002 a.m., and the national conversation seems to revolve around delicate alliances across Saxony. Anhalt, a political quagmire of competing convictions. Don't let the mounting pressure or the general malaise over constitutional stability spoil your day. It's merely 14 degrees Celsius out there anyway. So if you are wrestling with who to believe in, whether it's a coalition shift or just the promise of daylight, then we have something for you. Right now, all that matters is pure sound. And this track title, If You Believe, suggests exactly what we need: solid conviction and zero hesitation.

euros in deficits? Talk about a weighty topic. Navigating municipal financial quandaries under 14 degrees Celsius feels heavy enough without the whole governmental scaffolding crumbling, does it? It's certainly more dramatic than this lovely twilight breeze, but hey, at least we've got killer sound therapy here. Now shed those external pressures and let yourself cocoon into this perfect dose of sonic insulation.

agricultural prognosis is truly fraught with peril. Massive yield reductions due to drought sound frankly dramatic. Managing financial desolation under merely 14 degrees Celsius demands extraordinary fortitude, doesn't it? But we don't need governmental scaffolding failing. We need sonic saturation taking over.

0: Speaking of temperatures, the sky moving from overcast to mainly clear offers a certain bright respite. Don't let ephemeral crises deflate your spirits. It's time to build some incredible momentum. Settle into this rhythm with Tyler and Thames.
1: 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Live 24/7 from Osnabrück. Turn it up loud. Own the moment now.

talk tonight, the constitutional demands, the sheer magnitude of climate reckoning. It sounds like we all need a radical overhaul, doesn't it? We are

Listen closely, even when discussing world mandates and fluctuating investment models, it's only 13 degrees Celsius outside and the sky is remarkably clear for such colossal anxieties. It takes serious fortitude just to process that sort of civic dread. Now, speaking of worlds unknown, this next track, Alan Walker calling it A World I Don't Know, perfectly channels that slightly disorienting feeling. Just take that dramatic global uncertainty, pair it with some pulsing electronic beat, and ignore the potential for regulatory quakes. It's time to let those concepts fade away before we clock out. Thank you so much for staying up this late. You were incredible tonight. You earned a rest. But hey, don't worry, the sunrise isn't going to wait. I have to pass the torch over to the phenomenal Josh, who is ready to tackle the morning madness with you. Josh, take it away. OZNA FM never really sleeps.

It was the nightmares that awakened us, but it was our fantasy that created the new reality. After all, nightmares are still dreams, and all dreams carry a message.

0: Good morning. Huge shout out to Jackson for guiding us last night. Seriously, how did you regenerate everything considering what's a 5 a.m. slot? You look suspiciously rested. But before we dive into any existential dread, did you even hear about the Rhine? Massive water levels dropping, forcing major industries to slash output. Honestly, it sounds like the entire national circulatory system is stalled. All those logistics failures and truck bans just barely scratch the surface of the problem. We need a major mood recalibration from thinking about catastrophic blockages and insufficient measures. To switch gears entirely, let's take that huge ache of infrastructural crisis and trade it for something warm and intimate. Neve Kavanaugh's In Your Eyes is practically magic. Let us just sink into this lovely soundscape now.
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The national logistical system has hit a massive snag with these low Rhine waters. Talk about a systemic stall. But while infrastructure faces such immense pressure, things are ironically running smoothly right here in Osnabrück. No major travel bottlenecks today. With 13 degrees Celsius outside under a perfect clear sky, we can't let the flow of the morning be derailed by global currents. We need something more liquid than water to shift that energy now. Time for Marlon Rudette. Let's ride out this stretch with When the Beat Drops Out.

0: Happy Tuesday morning from Osnabrück. The time is 5:10, and while our temperature trajectory suggests only a modest ascent, climbing from 13 degrees Celsius now toward 14 by afternoon, we refuse to be constrained by comfortable predictability. We need something more rambunctious than merely mainly clear. Let's give ourselves that raw momentum with the Vagabonds. It's time for New Model Army.
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1: 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It's Tuesday here in Osnabrück, 5003 AM. Reading

An excellent novel sounds heavenly right now, doesn't it? A quiet bit of time to just be. Our current 13 degrees Celsius will reach a measly 14 by the evening. A dramatic climate shift, I wouldn't call it. But maybe that minimal temperature climb is exactly what we need. Not much intensity, just enough warmth for something quite lovely. Coming up next, we dive into some smooth vocals. Get ready for Kind of Love from Rat City.

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1: Good morning again, good people of Osna Brick. It's Tuesday here, 5:40 a.m., and let's face it, while the global reports sound anything but easy, we've got lovely clear skies right outside. Just an average 13 taller degrees Celsius now, promising a whopping, and I mean whopping, 14 tallers by evening. Speaking of shifts, everything seems to be wrestling with some seriously deep currents. Whether it's economic headwinds or the low river flow that keeps industry moving, the sheer struggle is monumental. It sounds like everywhere from finance to geography is being utterly undone. But hey, even when things feel so profoundly adrift, we still gotta find something cohesive. Since today's headlines are dripping with crisis and fragmentation, prepare yourselves for a dose of pure optimism. Next up, uniting nations. I'm genuinely curious how Out of Touch can possibly achieve that much unity. It sounds like the soundtrack to global overcompensation. Get ready to ride out this beautiful morning energy with this absolute banger.

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1: Bleary eyes and big headlines today, aren't they? Honestly, all the talks of stability, economic headwinds, and environmental crises sound like a marathon spent knee-deep in spreadsheets. But don't fret over the deficit. Outside, things are actually looking pretty straightforward right now. We've got 13 degrees Celsius with clear skies, moving just into that sweet spot of 14 by evening. Speaking of smooth transitions and making connections where there were none, let's take that steady current feeling and channel it straight through this soundtrack for you all. AKA, Anne Fahlstrom hitting us up with Chasing Kurt? I'm genuinely wondering if the only thing they are truly chasing is that perfect pop harmony on a Monday morning. Maybe save that masterpiece energy until our next journey together. Enjoy every single beat.

0: All right, Osnabrück, let's face it. Today's global headlines felt like an absolute deluge of existential angst, even with only 13 degrees Celsius keeping things crisp out there. Frankly, reading about infrastructure struggles and global headwinds sounds genuinely exhausting. Speaking of difficult transitions, massive trouble calling the traffic delay on the A30? Good news! Crisis averted. Now we can settle into a much easier rhythm, one that really moves effortlessly. Later this evening, when those temperatures creep up to 14 degrees Celsius, we want your vibes to be that smooth. Keep that steady momentum going, because what follows is called Easy Come, Easy Go by Tesla. Perfect for floating over all the dreary financial conjecture. Enjoy every seamless bit.
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0: Man, trying to process macroeconomics and drought-threatened river levels before 10 a.m. is a truly Herculean effort. But hey, at least we're enjoying clear skies and cruising along with exactly 13 degrees Celsius today. Talking about resource allocation versus governmental limitations can feel ridiculously cerebral after reading global briefs like that. So, if your brain needs an abrupt change of pace, something far less taxing than policy synthesis, we saved the perfect sonic antidote. Get ready, because Boney M, paired with a Barbra Streisand radio edit, that's a truly spectacular pivot, making opera feel like pure disco joy.
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shake off all that complicated macroeconomics. We just need a strong, melodic current today. This moment requires pure sonic conviction, so settle in for some powerful vibes.

It's already Tuesday, folks. We're halfway through our week. Just look out. The sky outside only whispers 13 degrees Celsius. Keep that coffee close as you face a clear morning like this. We need some serious spark today to match the temperature climb later into an estimated 14 degrees by evening. Our mood needs momentum. Speaking of intensity, we have Contra K playing Let's Stay Tren. A single tear? Maybe it's just because the beat is so impeccably contrary to sensible breakfast choices right now. Osna FM.

Rise and shine, Ozna. It's just past the hour, folks, and we're basking in a delightfully deceiving 13 degrees Celsius under this crystal sky. You might feel great, but let's be real. Mornings require an injection of pure caffeine fury. We need that emotional velocity to kick off this Tuesday properly. Speaking of being acted upon, sometimes you just get absolutely mauled by the perfect soundtrack. Keep listening for the Skip Castro Band. They're playing "You're Killing Me," because honestly, those opening chords are totally killing me right now.

0: morning has arrived, even if the news cycle feels more like a global maelstrom. We're hearing about everything from financial fragility and drought-stricken rivers to deep political fissures, a real deluge of serious stuff. But here we are, 13 degrees Celsius outside under what looks like a criminally perfect clear sky. Honestly, the only thing low right now is our resistance to actually getting out of bed. It's tough out there navigating global headwinds and these seemingly enormous structural pressures. Speaking of deep currents and struggles, if you wait long enough in these morning vibes, sometimes your own mental infrastructure feels shaky by comparison. You know those whispers? The constant internal dialogue that just won't cease? Well, buckle up, because this next track is giving us a masterclass in barely keeping the demons confined to the mind, which, honestly, sounds about as alarming as what we processed last night's news digest.
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0: Osna. Good morning, Tuesday, August 11th. 12 degrees Celsius and that clear sky are definitely making us feel marginally better than global headwinds. It's a heavy day out there. All the talk of infrastructure strain, markets in decline, or rivers running dangerously low. Honestly, trying to care about all that stuff before coffee feels like an epic undertaking itself. We need something steady right now, something deceptively simple to cut through this noise. Let's let Irma's voice carry us. Sometimes all you need is a reminder of what truly matters, even when the rest seems complicated.
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till September. 'Cause music is my best friend. Once you tell her to water the flowers, I want her to remember. Music is my best friend.

Morning Crew. We are rolling into Tuesday with sunshine and a crisp 12 degrees Celsius out there. Honestly, I don't know what we people do before the temperature crawls up to 14 degrees by evening. You nearly expect shorts year-round. Grab your coffee, let's make it a day. The requests were strong today, so settle in for this absolute banger from Dead Living. Sugar Cult is next on OZNA FM.

0: morning, Osnabrück. We're settling into Tuesday grooves, and frankly, starting the day at a crisp 12 degrees Celsius feels like nature, gently nudging us towards something brighter. By evening, we'll be hitting 14 degrees. That's enough warmth to keep this optimistic momentum going. The headlines today are giving everyone serious pause, discussing the need for a complete narrative overhaul, right? It sounds exhausting just talking about systemic improvements. We need more than theory. We need genuine traction. Speaking of narratives, I hope you remember that your best story isn't found in campaign promises, but right here with us. Because when talk gets so deeply rooted in what might be gone or merely debatable, it's time for some anthemic sound to bring the focus back to life. Get ready. There's no question about the power of a proper beat next, because this track specifically deals with being dead and gone.
1: Hey, let me kick it to you right quick, man. Not on some gangster shit, man, on some real shit. Anybody done been through the same thing, I'm sure you feel the same way. Big Phil, it's for you, pimpin'.

0: Good morning, Osnabrück. It's 7:30 on this brisk Tuesday, 11th August. Before we dive into the music, let's tackle some seriously intense headlines. The political chatter is reaching fever pitch. We're talking full-scale demands for a narrative overhaul, focusing heavily on systemic failure and needing clearer visions. Honestly, listening to endless theorizing about optimization sounds utterly exhaustive. It seems like every single party wishes they could completely restructure the status quo right now. Speaking of status, after all that high-concept political discourse, what we really need is a direct hit of pure energy. We need undeniable traction, something visceral and uncomplicated, because next up, we have Rockstar from C4. Now, this track might require a bit more than an optional 4 degrees Celsius to truly appreciate its genius, but hear me out, it's the sonic palate cleanser you deserve after parsing through enough political jargon.
1: 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Turn it up loud. Own the moment now.

7:40 a.m. on this Tuesday, and wow, what a haul of headlines. We've processed everything from industrial water crises along the Rhine to geopolitical friction points in the Strait. Dealing with systemic strains globally always requires some mental stamina. But listen, after navigating all the deep-seated distress and complex global currents, from climate mandates to international fault lines, we deserve a moment of pure lyrical flow. It's time to feel something. We're moving from existential failure modes to the exquisite kind of heartbreak only this beautiful track can deliver. A simple, powerful melody might require just 12 degrees Celsius clear air and your full voice tonight. Stick around for Leona Lewis's Bleeding Love.

0: Well, aren't we all?
1: 7:50 in the morning, another Tuesday. This headline about Niedersachsen and child labor laws is quite a jolt. It spotlights some staggering gaps in oversight, where online profiting seems to trump all basic welfare standards. We need genuine protective scaffolding, not just good intentions. Things feel fragile out there right now, a bit like trying to thrive when the ambient temperature is only 12 degrees Celsius. But after grappling with systemic precarity, maybe we can shift gears and focus on something purely self-generated. Let's leave the legislative skirmishes behind for this killer track. Time to find that smile.
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1: Good morning, Tuesday. We're at 8 o'clock here in Osnabrück. Speaking of foundation and structure, I hear Niedersachsen is finally grappling with some tough regulatory scaffolding regarding those Kinder influencers. It sounds complex, like untangling a massive web of liability where basic welfare needs seem to perpetually undershoot the profits. Seriously, give yourself props for even keeping up with all that legislative minutia. Luckily, traffic around here? Totally pristine. Zero bottlenecks making our journey smooth, sailing nonetheless. It's only 13 degrees out there, a bit brisk, maybe needing a proper layer of flair. But enough talk about parental permissions and protective edicts. We're going to need some grounding after that. Next up is Alice Merton with No Roots. Let's hope this track provides the antidote we all deserve right now.

0: FM.
1: Good morning, Osnabrück. You guys are powering through this week. It's great to hear that sunny skies bring us a crisp 13 degrees Celsius today. Speaking of things that endure, next up is Wir sind Helden. Honestly, if these guys wrote one more anthem about our collective emotional breakthroughs, my irony levels would hit -5. But it's going to be good, so let's chill out and enjoy Denkmal right now.

Tuesday. It is 8:20 and we are hitting that perfect stride after Monday's mild start. You know how these early weeks go. You keep your energy steady, much like the crisp 13 degrees Celsius right now. But listen, whether you're heading out or just getting comfy, tonight reaching 14 degrees means nothing compared to a little bit of pure bounce. We need that magnificent swagger. To get those good vibes flowing and banish any lingering sluggishness, Lizzo has timed this track perfectly for us. Get ready to funk it up because she is here with Boys.

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1: The headlines today are quite the barrage, aren't they? You hear about everything from deep technical squalls in German politics to seismic drama across Western Colombia. It leaves you feeling thoroughly overwhelmed. This constant stream of information, whether it's global warming warnings or high energy costs, it builds incredible pressure. Right now, 13 degrees Celsius. It's a crisp morning temperature. But the sheer volume of bad news feels like an internal fever spike. We deserve something that cuts through all that noise. Like finding a steady beat when everything else is erratic. To move past feeling so intensely strained, we need music with real swagger. Get ready to process some emotion because Rihanna and Eminem are here. This track knows exactly what it means to feel numb sometimes.

0: give it to me, give it to me, give it to me.
1: Seriously, when you hear about devastation like Colombia losing over 132 lives, it's impossible not to feel a seismic shift yourself. Thinking about infrastructure failing or local government preparedness falling short, it's heavy stuff. Right now outside, we are clocking in at a mild 13 degrees Celsius, but the sheer drama out there feels like a deep freeze warning ignored by everyone involved. You need something sturdy when everything else is flexing and faltering. Forget tremors, we're needing undeniable rhythm to cut through all that global noise. So, adjust your vibe, because this next track? It delivers pure swagger, the kind of unapologetic energy you absolutely need right now.

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2: It's 8:50 in the morning on this Tuesday, and let's talk gravity, not just the physical kind, considering everything from the devastation in Colombia, where they lost over 132 lives, to doubts about preparedness. It's a heavy mood out there. We're only clocking 13 degrees Celsius right now, but emotionally, the vibe is rough. What we absolutely need is an unshakable foundation of pure energy, especially when the news emphasizes structural failures and questionable readiness. Speaking of foundations, this next track is called Hope. Seriously though, I hope these lyrics provide more lasting support than any airport repair crew can manage. Turn up and let's find that beat.

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1: Good morning. 14 degrees Celsius, perfectly breezy, deceptively clear. So, while the aggregate numbers show record overnights, suggesting a triumphant tourist swell, they also tell a vastly complicated story about internal stability. It's amazing how external dependency can obscure localized structural weakness. Those big figures are doing a lot of heavy lifting to distract us from the collapse in domestic stays. When reality doesn't quite match the headline, we need something real to anchor us back down. This next

0: It's only 14 degrees Celsius out there, barely enough heat to combat something this heavy. We've just dealt with some seriously troubling stats concerning youth well-being, really powerful numbers showing deep systemic strain. You feel the weight of that, right? But we aren't going to let despair sink us today. Sometimes survival isn't about fixing every foundational failure, it's just about finding a solid rhythm, a beat of pure support. Let's get this required love dose straight into your ears with Shaggy and I Need Your Love.
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1: Good morning, Tuesday. Seriously, reading these stats on tourism is quite the mind-bender record overnight, supposedly. But then the internal numbers show a genuine plummet. It's almost like finding out the flashy facade of success was propping up something much more fragile, isn't it? At 14 degrees Celsius outside, you might feel that same slight letdown, wishing life had fewer conflicting figures and more solid substance. Sometimes the biggest truths aren't found in the highest numbers. They are whispered in a moment of pure melancholy. Let's dive into some beautifully bittersweet sounds with Summertime Sadness.

Whoa. Seriously taking a deep breath this Tuesday morning, Osnabrück crowd, that news about systemic struggles? It's a heavy weight, but listen, you guys

0: They're unbelievably unflappable. Today, at 15 degrees Celsius, we feel the sunshine power, even when the world broadcasts confusing figures. You realize resilience isn't always found in mega numbers. Sometimes it's just pure pop spunk. When that afternoon breeze cools off to 14 degrees Celsius, remember, you have all the firepower. Let this music build your bravado and keep the good vibes rising higher than any statistic.
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0: All right, Osnabrück, let's greet this Tuesday morning. Despite all the global gunk and policy sticking points out there, we are kicking off at a beautiful 15 degrees Celsius. That means our vibe needs to be immaculate zero drag allowed. When everything feels bogged down by economic friction, remember that Pure Pop S-U-S-U-N-K has structural integrity of its own. The energy you feel right now is unstoppable fuel. Let this soundtrack inject the effortless lift we need before things cool down later, maybe even dropping to 14 degrees Celsius. You've got all the momentum leading into self-control.
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Good morning, Osnabrück. We've officially hit peak Tuesday momentum. Sitting here at a crisp 15 degrees Celsius, the sky is nothing but brilliant blue canvas today. This kind of elevated vibe requires absolute wattage, doesn't it? You need an immediate jolt, because even clear days eventually see things settle, and we might drop to 14 degrees later this evening. Don't worry about slow entropy, though. For a rapid-fire blast of pure adrenaline, your playlist has perfected the art of hype. This next anthem is titled Miracles of Modern Science, which sounds suspiciously complicated, mostly because all you really need is a massive burst of energy and a simple kick. Get ready to feel utterly pumped up.

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1: 15 degrees Celsius, and what a clear sky this morning is. While the temperature seems agreeable, serious talk about constitutional safeguards really does raise the heat. It sounds like our local mandate needs proper protection from profound neglect, doesn't it? We need more than just inadequate funds for vital community infrastructure. Now, to lift that mood slightly and give us some visual combustion, let's check out Cyto. This one is Builder im Kopf. Maybe these images will provide the necessary foresight regarding our collective climate consciousness.

We are rolling smoothly through this Tuesday morning at 10:10 in the morning, and a genuinely agreeable 15 degrees Celsius makes Osnabrück feel immaculate today. Dealing with that inland shipping drought crisis sounds incredibly complex. Critical supply lines hanging in limbo due to bureaucratic molasses is pure agony. It highlights how deeply foundational these vital routes truly are when funds falter. But let's pivot to some smoother sailing. Great news for commuters. That A30 status near Bissendorf has been lifted. Absolutely relief. Enjoy that clear sky feeling. 15 degrees manages to keep everything flowing this morning. Next up, we have Mr. Probs and Luke with Praying to a God. Hopefully, the sheer musical momentum contained in this remix will act as its own benevolent force, guiding your day right through the rest of our broadcast.

It is 10:20 in the morning, Tuesday, 11th August, and while global indices seem to be taking a very deep breath, that economic melodrama certainly doesn't feel like a cozy start to a day. The talk of market vulnerability, energy costs, and correction hints sounds awfully academic. Maybe we should treat fragilities like pocket lint, just something to gently brush away. On a much more actionable note, thankfully there are no traffic snags around Osnabrück now, which is lovely. 16 degrees Celsius maintains the pleasant, a light feeling today. Speaking of traversing ground, our next artists invite you to walk that walk, hopefully giving your feet the confidence needed to stroll past those seemingly precarious economic foothills. Oh, yeah.

S10 on a brisk Tuesday. While things sound highly precarious globally, let's not over-index on worry. The markets are flashing cautionary yellow lights today. All this talk of deep fragility due to energy costs and geopolitics is rather heavy reading. Look, 16 degrees Celsius outside reminds us that nature doesn't have required corporate stability reports. Dealing with economic vulnerability requires some grit. Before we dive into the next sonic journey, maybe just remember that true confidence doesn't rely on a predictable index. It belongs entirely to you. Get ready for David Bowie, because when everything feels unsure, sometimes, ironically, it's gonna be me.

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1: Good morning, Tuesday. From here in Osnabrück, let's grab that mid-morning energy boost. It's 10,040 and 17 degrees Celsius outside makes us forget all about governmental safeguards for a second. That whole debate over climate necessity feels like something requiring extreme cooling off after one hears what Felix Banajak is criticizing, a deep lack of awareness, essentially. We certainly need protection against that kind of fervor. Thankfully, the mood here remains deceptively chill. Speaking of improving things and feeling taken care of, let's pivot from constitutional clauses to catchy pop sounds. You deserve something that promises to treat you better than this intense commentary does. Get ready for Sapphire with Treat You Better.

0: 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Turn it up loud. Own the moment now.
1: Wow, that is intense news. Dealing with reports of over 120 drones and the devastation across Ukraine makes for a pretty heavy start to the day. Thankfully, outside here in Osnabrück, it's only 17 degrees Celsius and mostly clear, which feels like an entire vacation compared to all that action. Seriously, let's take a breath from all the drama. We need something uplifting now. Next up, we have a great request. Travis with Sing. Get ready to tune in.

0: On the bright side, though, it's currently 17 degrees Celsius outside in Osnabrück and mainly clear. Speaking of things that feel stable, we need something with some robust beats right now. After hearing about systemic logistical stress, I think we all deserve a moment where everything feels absolutely settled. Next up, get ready to hear Right There. What an ambitious combination, Scherzinger and 50 Cent. Hopefully, the rhythm of this track is much smoother than any federal approval process could be.
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We're hearing serious warnings this morning from Inland Shipping. The drought conditions are forcing an urgent debate over critical funding. It sounds like governmental red tape is doing more damage than low water levels themselves, which is certainly a tricky knot to untangle.

0: Hearing about those devastating strikes over Ukraine, with 120 drones alone reported, the complexity is staggering. Thankfully, out here near Osnabrück, things feel profoundly stable. It's a comfortable 18 degrees Celsius and mainly clear, absolute serenity. Now, when I think of that level of sustained calm after such upheaval, my mind immediately jumps to roller coasters or perhaps extreme emotional whiplash. Get ready for Ronan Keating and Life is a Roller Coaster. Hopefully, this song gives you a gentler ride than the geopolitical situation makes us feel.
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1: Good morning. It's 11:20 in the morning here on Osna FM. It sounds like the pace of progress can move at a glacial creep lately. Listening about those coal phase-out reports being stalled for new gas tenders makes you wonder about definitive answers. Thankfully, our local clock keeps ticking nicely. Right now, we have 18 degrees Celsius and mainly clear skies. Absolutely dependable weather, if I do say so myself. Later tonight, things cool off again to 14 degrees Celsius, but still delightfully crisp and clear. We're keeping it patient today because the next requested track is Ronan Park's Beautiful Because of You. Enjoy this one. Let the song gently remind us what truly matters.

Good morning. Tuesday seems like a day that requires some momentum. Speaking of movement, it sounds like Definitive Answers are currently taking an unscheduled detour, stalled by pending gas tenders, rather than helping the coal phase-out assessment. A genuinely surprising pivot. Luckily, our clock hasn't stopped. Outside, we have 18 degrees Celsius and skies so clear, they practically mock the indecision. Don't let bureaucratic inertia slow your tempo today. We need a jolt of adrenaline, something that matches this glorious sunshine. Next up, for your ears, heads will roll from yay, yay, yays. Enjoy this.

0: The discussion around diagnoses certainly raises complex questions about capacity. It's heavy stuff, thinking institutional safety versus judicial outcome. Speaking of clarity, just a quick note. The B68 Osnabrück route has been fully canceled, meaning traffic concerns are clear in both directions, at Zentrum and Bramsche Gartenstadt. A relief. Outside, we're sitting at 18 degrees Celsius under some partly cloudy skies, though expect to drop to 14 degrees later tonight, mainly clear. With such sharp weather changes, you need something robust, something that hits like a runaway train of sound. Get ready for Titans. This track is pure energy. Enjoy the ride.
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1: The global sphere sure loves its complex power plays, doesn't it? Watching all that drama surrounding institutional transparency can be exhausting enough. Outside, we're at 18 degrees Celsius under partly cloudy skies, a far more manageable ambiguity compared to some major governance failures. All this talk of protection and backroom deals just sets the stage for a complete change of pace. We need something uncomplicated, something where the effort required is confined entirely to your fingertips. Up next, we have Tom Gregory playing Fingertips. Hopefully, unlike international federations, this track's story only requires a basic knowledge of songs.

0: Another dose of global establishment drama? Hard to believe power structures require such constant, exhausting public defense. Speaking of things being removed, local drivers, remember that the A1 danger warning near Osnabrückhafen has been officially lifted. With major issues cleared out, traffic safety lifted, we find ourselves under a very manageable 19 degrees Celsius and partly cloudy skies. We deserve some release. If yesterday was all about international protocols, our next track is pure physical momentum. Get ready to shake it like the remix title suggests. This blend of dance energy needs absolutely zero background political context to thrive.
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Caribbean gal, me know for tick, me know for top. 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

Wow, what a tapestry of global affairs we are weaving through today. It certainly makes you rethink concepts like accountability. But when matters on the world stage feel so complexly adjudicated, it's nice to focus on simplicity. Like cruising around Osnabrück right now, zero traffic delays means just pure flow. We're enjoying a lovely 19 degrees Celsius and

0: partly cloudy sky, which is admittedly better than anticipating that drop to 14 degrees Celsius later tonight when the evening clears up. Speaking of visibility and dramatic displays, our next track asks us all to show me love. It's that universal emotional spectrum needing no passport or political clause whatsoever.
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12:20 in the afternoon on this Tuesday. Talk about complex political schematics today. Fabia Mehring's calculated maneuver is quite a strategic undertaking, aiming to shore up every bourgeois majority. This level of ideological pooling requires immense finesse. But after analyzing so many geopolitical currents and party platforms, frankly, we need pure visceral release. Forget academic calculus. ZZ Top's Gimme All Your Lovin' delivers that perfect, necessary undulation of raw feeling all the way to Osnabrück.

Speaking of high degrees, discussing institutional overreach feels like taking a massive detour through an encyclopedia. Seriously complex stuff about academic stature and ministerial power, but frankly, we need more than just clever jurisprudence right now. We need impact. Forget the meticulous syllabi, let's jump to something truly thunderous and visceral. Prepare yourselves for ACC's high voltage blast of Thunderstruck. Get ready to feel an electrical surge that hits harder than a 90 degree heat wave.

0: After soaking up all that deeply serious political news, you know we need a true rinse cycle afterward. Take a deep breath. Outside, it's just a pleasant 20 degrees today, totally clear. So let's skip the geopolitical gravity well for a moment. Hillary Duff is here now with Pop Perfection to help us come clean and forget all the world drama.
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0: Wow, sometimes the global headlines are just overwhelmingly grim, aren't they? Things like the tragic situation in the DRC with that alarming 45.9% mortality rate make you feel quite low-key today. But hey, even if our temperature is a perfectly pleasant 20 degrees Celsius right now, we know it drops to 14 later this evening, we deserve a moment of pure sonic euphoria. This Tuesday demands a serious lift. Get ready to shake off those heavy thoughts because REM is here with Shiny Happy People. Let's bring the cheer.
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0: All right, let's talk about what's keeping things moving today. The news headlines are certainly full of engineered maneuvering, aren't they? We hear constant mentions of strategic alliances and carefully calculated power moves, political architecting designed to firmly establish majorities. It sounds intensely complex, analyzing who needs to pool their freedom forces. Speaking of foundations, what we really crave is just stability, somewhere that feels solid and utterly reliable. Despite the political push and pull, our current weather is a nice 20 degrees Celsius with clear skies, a perfectly comfortable canvas. Now, even when everything feels determined by complex equations or high-stakes negotiations, sometimes all you truly need is to remember where home really is. Get cozy with that feeling. Phillip Phillips has something perfect for the vibe right now.
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1: It's 11 o'clock on Tuesday, time for a mindful pause before the day truly accelerates. These promises of autonomous travel are certainly impressive. Rolling narratives, visioning sophisticated trajectories through Munich and beyond. They speak of high-tech advancement designed to conquer every single incline. But when progress seems so vigorously engineered, sometimes you just need reassurance that things function smoothly right now. Think about it. 20 degrees Celsius and clear skies mean a remarkably simple path today. And speaking of pathways, the kind that are more restful than robo-taxis, our next track is Luftbahn's Deutschkind. It sounds like the perfect counterpoint to all that high-speed automated fanfare. Hopefully, it reminds us of how grounded being Deutschside really is.

0: It's mid-afternoon here on this Tuesday, 11th August. Dealing with global complexities like the strain on temporary protective frameworks sure makes you think about structural integrity, doesn't it? Thankfully, our local circuits are simple right now. Reports say no traffic snags in Osnabrück at all, just smooth sailing. With the thermometer holding steady at 20 degrees Celsius and skies remaining clear, we have a pocket of perfect placidity. This quiet stability is certainly a contrast to massive global blueprints. Speaking of structures that feel perfectly whole, our next track is The One by Michael Patrick Kelly. Given everything going on in the world, this song makes you feel like finding the one is somehow easier than fixing continental bureaucracy. Let's dive into some pure pop euphoria.
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1: Good afternoon. It's Tuesday here on Osna FM. Wow, those corporate pronouncements about driverless robots sound ambitious. All level 4 autonomy and promises by 2027. We hear big claims from places like Munich regarding these smart taxi rollouts. And while progress is always grand, there's definitely a certain automatic fanfare around the timelines and governmental watchdogs keeping up. Thankfully, sticking to our peaceful Osnabrück circuits, we're enjoying smooth sailing and staying perfectly stable at 20 degrees Celsius today before dipping later in the evening. Speaking of something effortlessly achieved, nothing says perfect calm quite like hitting a note that takes no complicated route, something utterly undeniably cool. Let's turn up the dial for Gwen Stefani with Cool, because sometimes all you need is simplicity to feel genuinely stellar.

0: Tuesday afternoon means maximum complexity, right? Just reading about 10 years of sentencing and all that discussion about diminished capacity makes you question whose judgment we're actually working with today. We need a drastic palate cleanse from institutional safety questions to pop rock. Don't let those deep concepts measure your mood. Let a phenomenal beat take over. It's only 21 degrees Celsius out there, perfect for forgetting all the drama. Drop everything and just vibe on this one.
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0: We've spent a lot of time discussing political alignments today, details about timing and perceived grips on power. But when I look outside, hitting 21 degrees Celsius on this Tuesday afternoon, those serious dates need to dissolve into pure sound. We are putting ideology on pause for some sun-kissed rhythm instead. This next track is a perfect escape. Thank you all for joining the Midday Mayhem. And say hello to Karen. She's taking over, and I hear if anyone mentions her impeccable taste in music, she might use that power to write a haiku about it. Enjoy this groove, everyone.
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0: everyone. Thank you for rolling with it. Josh was quite the morning eight, bless his heart. So, these Lower Saxony election dates, determining if constitutional mandates are strictly observed or merely stretched? It's just a lot of structural minutiae, really. Frankly, after assessing that information, even I found myself pondering whether those specific calculations truly serve the public interest. Nonsense. We have optimal weather today at 21 degrees Celsius and mainly clear skies, far more substantial to focus on. Let's ditch the political prognosis for pure rhythm, shall we? This next selection is genuinely spectacular. It demands your absolute attention. Enjoy this vibe.
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honestly, making national intelligence agencies into some secret, unrestrained power core sounds utterly excessive. People are exhausting. Speaking of things that feel overwhelming, did you even notice the forecast? 21 degrees Celsius and crystal clear skies, such a dramatic contrast to government surveillance creepage. Don't worry your little head about those geopolitical maneuvers. We're shifting into something dramatically emotive now. Get ready for Demons, a song perfectly suited if you feel like being intensely misunderstood or secretly controlling everything, just like some overly zealous minister might.

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1: Seriously, 2:20 in the afternoon, and we have to hear about more pseudo-espionage hubs? Get a grip. I cannot believe some politician is still calling 100 residents an alarming energy consumption issue. It sounds exhausting. Are people required to be this dramatic just because they make a grand accusation of systemic weakness? Oh, hush! We don't need all this geopolitical melodrama. Speaking of things needing attention, the A30 update confirms that Bissendorf danger is lifted finally. Now, if you'll excuse me from discussing international paranoia, let's look at something actual. A lovely 21 degrees Celsius and perfectly clear skies today. You just want to stare up, right? Perfect transition. Enough with the statecraft nonsense. It's time for some stellar vibes. We are turning over now to Miles Smith and stargazing.

Honestly, unchecked powers and data manipulation? Are we really needed this elaborate scheme of governmental creepiness? It genuinely sounds exhausting. Like someone is constantly scrutinizing us whether we hit 20 or 22 degrees Celsius today, thereby suggesting some privacy issue. We deserve better than this legislative melodrama. It's utterly prosaic. Since dwelling on statecraft only makes me feel quite unwell, let's pivot away from being watched and towards something purely delightful. We are handing over now to Miles Smith for a much-needed change of pace with Parallel Linien, Abor Antenna.

2:40 in the afternoon this Tuesday. Are you actually paying attention? Honestly, these accusations from Cologne regarding the 500 people and bypassing deportation protocols sound utterly preposterous. It's almost as if they want suspected fraudsters to evade their required exit. This bureaucratic meltdown is nothing short of egregious negligence. Seriously, we are discussing incompetence when it's only, like, 22 degrees Celsius outside. Now let's pivot before I expire from the sheer weight of political

0: melodrama. Moving away from governmental gaffes and towards something with a much more potent vibe. If you need an abrupt mood correction after hearing that mess, then Marina's Cantissimos is exactly what will properly propel your spirit. I mean, maybe don't spill anything on Ozna FM.
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0: Are we required to catalog every statistical slip-up about the 4.41 million non-EU refugees and that paltry 0.6% rise? Honestly, documenting structural sustainability issues again feels exhausting. It's practically 3,000 units of pointless bureaucracy just sitting here on Osna FM. Speaking of things piling up, this weather is barely 22 degrees Celsius outside. Totally nothing to fret over. If your mind needs a sharp overhaul after absorbing all that agonizing detail, Killshot's Magdalena Bay should properly send you sailing. Just be careful not to get sidetracked by the sound. We don't want any watery setbacks interrupting this perfect Tuesday afternoon flow.
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only 22 degrees Celsius now, so hardly the foundation of a solid argument. This sheer magnitude of accusation just begs for some emotional catharsis, much like Radiohead's Creep. Seriously? Feeling a little less special today? You totally deserve this abrupt mood shift from that scathing take on Russian culture. Just remember things.

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1: Tuesday, August 11th. Seriously, are we still discussing these ludicrous credential crises? Stripping a doctorate because, what? Some arbitrary administrative whim? It's unbelievable. People calling that kind of massive intellectual power struggle due process. Don't make me laugh. Only 22 degrees Celsius out there and people are making such dramatic mountains from tiny academic pebbles. You'd think some higher standard of rationality existed. But no, the drama is endless. Speaking of things being overdue or necessary, because it sounds like everything at TU Chemnitz needs a major reckoning, a realization that this whole show must be high time for something better. Get ready, because we are kicking off a ridiculously fun track, High Time, by Lesbo Bazaars. Do not fail to enjoy the beat drop. You deserve an abrupt mood lift right now.

Honestly, this political panorama is just dizzying. MERS's approval rating of only 13%? It's almost as low as the temperature should be right now at 22 degrees Celsius to make sense. One wonders how people are so utterly convinced by these ongoing crises. An abysmal loss of faith, truly shocking. Such drama is exhausting. Speaking of things ticking down, it seems like everyone here needs a major intervention, maybe even a little time bomb shock therapy ourselves. Get ready, because we need the instant gratification hit that Time Bomb is about to deliver. Don't worry, this track will feel more stable than local politics right now.

0: honestly, listening to reports like this, 2,000 deaths and 45.9% mortality rates, is exhausting drama. People really have to deal with such blatant failure when we're simply enjoying a fine 22 degrees Celsius outside? You just can't believe so much mismanagement exists. Forget that whole debacle. It demands instant distraction. We are absolutely not discussing catastrophic containment metrics right now. Put those crises away, because Robbie Williams is here. Get ready for the sing-along vibe of Sin, Sin, Sin.
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Are we seriously going to believe that fan culture rhetoric again? Because this DFB stunt smells like nothing but a fiscal smokescreen. Standing tickets aren't about atmosphere. They're about arbitrary profit margins. Considering it's 23 degrees Celsius out, you'd really think things

0: Things could be said honestly rather than these flimsy excuses. Put away the deep pocket panic and give us some actual entertainment. We are certainly not dissecting ticket economies right now. Let's pivot completely to something effortless like this next track. Seriously, after all that pseudo-finance drama, we need pure escapism, whether it's Spider-Man or just being vaguely breezy. Pop Malone and Sway Lee are here because you deserve a vibe worthy of the most brilliant web-slinging cinematic spectacle, okay?
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0: we still doing this political dumpster dive? Seriously, seeing that CDU leaders' approval plummet to just 13%, while AFD holds a commanding lead of 28%, my understanding is you prefer reality TV drama over actual civic discourse. Speaking of things being unstable, the B68 traffic alert near Wallenhorst Zentrum is lifted, danger clearly dissipated. Because apparently nothing can be certain, not even today's lovely 23 degrees Celsius forecast. You need a much-needed escape from this political murk. Nelly knows about fabricated realities because they wrote, "Just a Dream." Tune in and convince yourself that something, anything at all, could really happen.
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0: 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Just for you.
1: Honestly, these constant declarations about boosting fan culture with standing tickets sound utterly disingenuous. It's just a quaint fiscal tactic masquerading as community spirit. You really struggle, don't you? Even when comparing this pretense to the meteorological reliability of 23 degrees Celsius today, it seems vastly more manufactured. Fine. Enough civet melodrama for this afternoon. Let the bass drop because I require actual sound, not these tiresome explanations.

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1: Honestly, listening to these protracted analyses about radical correction and who's to blame is just spectacularly tiresome. It's complicated drivel. Nobody actually needs right now. You genuinely think that complex political maneuvering compares to predicting a pleasant shift from 23 degrees Celsius down to 14 degrees tonight? Get a grasp on what matters. All this over-explaining, all this geopolitical fuss, it's frankly exhausting. We need undeniable audio input, not these nebulous policy quandaries. KT Tunstall, let's just hear the music start suddenly and see who actually pays attention.

probably shouldn't dwell on negative 0.1% movements. That structural market insecurity simply should not dictate your listening pleasure today. Furthermore, if a route like A1 was officially lifted from Osnabrück-Hafen exit, then we must log and remember that directive instead of worrying about bond yields. Note this, the comfort transition you are currently experiencing at 23 degrees Celsius necessitates preparation for an evening shift down to exactly 14 degrees Celsius. It needs accurate notation 23 degrees Celsius. It needs accurate notation.

Now cease all theoretical analysis. Alanis Morissette's Straitjacket is coming up, so pull your focus together and try not to overthink the lyrical quandaries. Just hear this fantastic acoustic structure.

supposed to obsess over an 84% systemic distrust figure? Honestly, stop analyzing the AFD versus CDU mess. It's academic nonsense, and frankly, I have better things to do with my afternoon than dwelling on political indifference. Pay attention. The mere idea of temperature shifting from a cozy 23 degrees Celsius down to just 14 degrees requires total focus. You need accurate notation. Now cease your profound disillusionment cycle. We are hitting pure pop bliss. Calvin Harris and Florence Welch, Sweet Nothing, is here to prove that even when things feel utterly unresolved, some moments are perfectly nothing between the notes.

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1: Listen up, people. Honestly, are we still dwelling on that 84% figure? It's an unnecessary overanalysis of systemic ennui. This is Tuesday afternoon, August 11th, and frankly, I have far more productive things to focus on than political punditry. Seriously, pay attention. A minor defective truck causing snarl-ups on the A1 near Neuenkirchenwerden? You need accurate ETA updates, people. Don't dilly-dally about traffic. We are moving past road reports now. We're keeping things breezy, matching this beautiful 23 degrees Celsius. Since the day demands a lift, let Jason Derulo handle the vocal fireworks with Fight For You.

honestly, are we still debating accusations of pure weakness? Frankly, such high-stakes political theater demands your immediate attention. Do consider that 45 EPM slot a prime piece of real estate? The constant turmoil is palpable. Speaking of disruptions, people need precision regarding the A30 accident near Osnabrück. Multiple vehicles causing serious gridlock there right now. When you deal with this kind of major infrastructure mess, your required focus needs to be sharp, not meandering like general discourse about Berlin's alleged espionage issues. Nevertheless, we monitor actionable data. We're keeping things breezy at 23 degrees Celsius despite the overcast sky because some tunes simply demand it. So adjust your expectations for this perfect Tuesday evening and prepare yourselves. Queen knows how to make you feel invincible when another one bites the dust drops. Osna FM.

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1: It is 5 o'clock this Tuesday, frankly. What a circus of systemic compromises. Are we really discussing whether these tax reforms are simply insufficient? You need precision, people. Don't confuse patched-up federal aid with actual fiscal stability.

Speaking of lacking movement, the A30 jam is hardly optimal. 2 kilometers at that intersection means pure stagnation. Just like your expectations needs to be sharp, not meandering around economic deficiencies. Despite this chaos, we are maintaining 23 degrees Celsius under an aggressively overcast sky. Enjoy some dance moves.

0: turn it up and turn it on.
1: Yes. It was a beautiful day. It's gonna be a beautiful night. Break out the champagne. Everybody get a glass. Let's start it off sexy.

0: Honestly, this incessant blather about political corrections is completely tiresome. Do we really need this ceaseless melodrama? Frankly, discussing systemic compromise sounds exhausting and frankly unimpressive. If you can't manage a stable policy, perhaps you should pay attention to the tangible mess outside. That A30 stretch between Osnabrück South and Osnabrück Nani is hardly safe. Dealing with unsecured sites adds considerably more complication than any political debate could ever achieve. We're battling actual danger there, not just rhetorical deficiency. Look at this lovely 23 degrees Celsius today. It's pleasant for driving, isn't it? But tomorrow, when things cool off to a mere 14 degrees and it clears up, remember that smooth movement is always preferable to stagnant panic. Now settle down. Nick Jonas is about to give us Under You. Let's focus on something utterly cohesive, shall we?
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Honestly, this ceaseless posturing about leadership instability is simply overkill. It lacks structural cohesion. Tracking a clean shift from 23 degrees today to just 14 tomorrow takes far more discipline than these political dramatics ever will.

This whole Cologne cluster of incompetence is unbelievable. Seriously undermining policies for 500 people? You really think that little stunt makes a difference? Because frankly, I've seen more structural integrity just watching the forecast drop from 23 degrees today down to 14 tomorrow. Stop with the ostentatious dramatics. Just process the basics and let us get through this week. Next up, time for Nina Chuba, because honestly, my brain is fried.

Are we expected to listen to this constant fuss over perfect political frameworks? It sounds less like a strong strategy and more like foundational jitters. The whole system appears rather flimsy if mere bundling is required. Look outside. It's 23 degrees Celsius and totally overcast. The atmosphere suggests much greater structural stability than these politicians.

do. Seriously, enough with the debate and the deep thought processes. Time to stop dwelling on what is wrong and just enjoy something catchy. Here comes a request we can actually synchronize with. Blues You Make Me Wanna.

0: Tuesday, 5050 p.m. Ozna FM. Are we done yet? Seriously. This whole talk about governments needing structural flexibilities sounds tiresome. Really just thinly veiled panic over appearing weak enough to capture simple moderate votes. The traffic reports confirming no danger at Neunkirchen couldn't possibly matter right now. Those are trivial details when the political consensus fails this dramatically. Even if it is slightly cooler now, just 23 degrees Celsius while everything feels unstable. You need more than abstract concepts to hold your attention span together. Stop agonizing over fragmented ideologies. Think about something visceral and immediate. The forecast shift later down to 14 degrees Celsius? We're focusing on feeling right now. Get ready for a proper groove because Backstreet Boys are here with Drowning.
1: 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Own the moment now.

0: Seriously, we are still bogged down by this endless drama about CM Voight and that pesky doctorate confirmation thing. Another crisis narrative demanding resignation. It's simply exhaustive listening right now. Please understand, when political factions launch into these intense, nonpartisan demands to avoid conflict like this, frankly, it's tedious. Are you kidding me with the overcomplication? It's barely 23 degrees Celsius outside and even under an overcast sky. Thinking about structural shifts is just exhausting stuff. Stop analyzing abstract leadership concepts. We need heat. So brace yourselves, because after surviving this murky debate, you deserve something appropriately vibrant. Let's ditch all this cold controversy and dive into a scorching beat with Culture Candela.
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Honestly, are we supposed to be concerned by another slight dip, a mere negative 0.01%? It's simply exhausting listening to these structural insecurities. The sense of decay is palpable. Dealing with a precarious economy is one thing, but facing those major road snags on the A30? Just unadulterated stress. I mean, we are at 23 degrees Celsius and it's merely overcast, yet somehow everything feels completely derailed. Are these global financial yields or localized traffic hazards really necessary just tonight? We deserve something with proper momentum after that confluence of worries. So ditch the anxiety. It's time to absolutely dive into The Score.

Seriously, are we really supposed to care about tariffs or digital data boundaries? It's sheer sophistry. Geopolitical skirmishes only produce more organizational clutter. We should be focusing on something actual, not these academic vexations. Look, it's Tuesday, 6020 p.m., and the mercury is a mere 23 degrees Celsius. Stop analyzing every small infraction. Just shake off this intellectual malaise. Something really rousing is necessary. After all that legislative muckraking, we gotta keep moving with OSNA FM.

0: Listen up. It's Tuesday, 6:30, and we are not doing this economic schmooze talk again. All these stratospheric indices hitting record high points, seriously? It's pure froth over a structural void. Keep your fancy data delusions for Wall Street. Look outside. Temperatures are only 23 degrees Celsius today. Yeah, the A30 is clear, fine. We could spend this time analyzing some boring gradient status instead of just vibing. Enough academic fluff and unnecessary metrics. Get ready because we need a proper escapist pop confection. Tal Bachman's She's So High is coming on right now.
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0: Honestly, this whole debate over alleged espionage and geopolitical weakness is just draining. You'd think, after such high stakes, the sheer temperature of the political discourse, we'd be at least 25 degrees Celsius by now. Instead, we sink into these tedious national dramas. It's almost as lacking in robust action as a clear skies forecast promising only 14 degrees Celsius tomorrow morning. Enough of this histrionics, frankly. It requires a drastic pivot. We need something straightforward, Algo, to lift the mood. James Johnston is ready to settle us down with Keep an IT Country.
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0: honestly, this political squabbling over tax reform feels utterly inconsequential when you factor in a mere 9 kilometers of gridlock on the A30 near Hasbergengast. One would think that if our current subsidy sacrifices were truly disastrous, we'd feel it like a minimum of 25 degrees Celsius. Instead, we're stuck arguing about cold progression. Just wait until the traffic finally lifts and you realize the weather is actually only 22 degrees and clear sky, which frankly demands serious cheering up. Enough analyzing inadequate compromises of federal aid for today. Let's switch gears entirely with some genuinely kinetic sound that matches this lovely twilight vibe.
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1: Honestly, these supposed platitudes about grand national strategies sound utterly hollow compared to what we are currently experiencing. It's an operational nightmare right here. Lane closures and accidents in Hellern make every minute feel like three. 2-2 degrees today seems ridiculously pleasant when you're navigating gridlock detour after detour. Enough listening to talk of failures, this physical stoppage demands something kinetic. Because while plans stall around Hasburg and Gast, we need a soundtrack that totally cuts the tension. Let's turn off the lights and breathe with Nelly Furtado while those grand promises continue their dramatic descent into obscurity.

0: It is 7:10 p.m., Tuesday already. With 22 degrees Celsius and that blazing clear sky out there, you might think everything is pristine, right? Wrong. The economy looks just as structurally unsound. Listening to reports claim the DAX has delusionally hit 26,504 points while ignoring all the deep-seated instabilities. It screams surface euphoria. We need substance, not inflated numbers masking systemic cracks. It's nauseating how some people mistake peak financial hype for actual permanence. Speaking of remembering what is real, nothing says structural doubt like a perfect throwback tune. Let's listen to Scott Bradley in Postmodern Jukebox with How You Remind Me.
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0: Are you kidding me with this chaos? Another day, another display of utter legislative pettiness across Saxon-Anhalt. These grandstanding politicians are making demands like 45% plus X, seriously? They complain about sabotage and lack stability all day while failing to run a basic governance structure themselves. It's frankly embarrassing. And don't even get me started on the traffic updates. Danger lifted, they say? Of course it is. People need to pay attention. We have 22 degrees Celsius and nothing but flawless, boringly clear skies out there, yet these local dramas are utterly more confounding than a failed high-speed rail project. Honestly, why the manufactured outrage? Just accept whatever passes for stability, because complaining about every little crack is just exhausting. Speaking of painful memories and needing a distraction from all this pompous theater, let's revisit that feeling. We're hitting How You Remind Me by Scott Bradley and Postmodern Jukebox.
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1: Goodness. Tuesday evening already, 7,030 p.m. Frankly, seriously? An election result challenge over BSW abstentions. Honestly baffling nonsense. It's just a simple percentage problem. The math is straightforward enough for everyone to understand. Look outside if you need perspective. It's barely 22 degrees Celsius and crystal clear out there. Now turn up the heat with Uptown Funk. I mean, Glee version. Because frankly, we need something that can penetrate this predictable nonsense. Dope.

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1: Honestly, these declared goals are nothing but corporate platitudes without demonstrable systems in place. Operational success demands more than mere rhetoric. You need tangible structure. If we can enforce basic competence governing national transport logistics, real respect for staff included, why bother? And speaking of basic rules, heed this immediate alert right now. There is a major unsecured hazard site, so drivers must yield immediately to any incoming rescue or emergency vehicles. It's routine public safety protocol, people. The weather is a beautiful 22 degrees Celsius out there. Clear sky conditions demanding vigilance in everything you do. Now enough systemic failure talk. This show needs something with actual current resonance. Lost frequencies? Love is the only thing coming up. Hopefully that tempo gives us the positive rhythm we were lacking all week.

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Oh, I'm thunder in the night.

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1: Honestly, these EU tariff maneuvers are nothing but symbolic fumblings. It's pure smokescreen nonsense pretending to protect trade integrity while simply allowing manufacturers to reorganize within the very zone they claim to defend. Darling, digital data flows supersede all those antiquated physical borders you worry about. Look at the weather. A lovely 22 degrees Celsius right now. Everything seems stable until it inevitably dips down to 14 degrees when we wake up tomorrow. It really makes you consider systemic fragility. Enough with this intellectual posturing about governance and markets. This lot requires actual rhythm. Let's get Mbob playing, please.

0: Honestly, 84% dissatisfaction? It's statistically appalling. Enough with this melodrama about political instability. You think struggling parties and tenuous alliances are more important than fundamental infrastructure? Nonsense. A30 backing up traffic for 5 kilometers is far more telling of systemic failure than any grand governmental debate. And frankly, who cares when the Rhine drought keeps entire industries at risk? We need clear structure. Seriously, look outside. It's a perfect 22 degrees Celsius now. Absolute stability. But remember that by morning, the temperature drops to 14 degrees. Prepare your constitutions for predictable descent. All this talk of dipping economies and inflation is just complicated noise masking mandatory adherence to rules. Speaking of adhering, take these ridiculous measurements. It really demands precision. Now, since you all seem incapable of forming a thought longer than a tweet, let's get some actual rhythm in here. Hope the muffs are ready for take a me, because frankly, the title is confusing and completely baffling.
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Honestly, all this noise about governance and inflation makes one wonder how you even maintain baseline functioning at 21 degrees Celsius. Let's just accept that structural stability isn't guaranteed. Give us something genuinely rhythmic now. Maybe OutKast will provide enough beat to distract from all this national malaise before we get too complacent.

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1: Seriously? That's it? The A30 is cleared? How disappointingly straightforward. Fine. Apparently nobody even tripped over a stray cinder block, just utterly deleted. Now come on, Osnabrück crowd. It's 21 degrees outside. Absolutely passable, I suppose. Enough of this dreary detour reporting. Cue up that track. Let's actually rewind the atmosphere with the Cardigans, because my ears deserve something genuinely melodic after all that vehicular blah blah.

Ugh, are you kidding me? Another traffic update? Like that nothing actually happened? It was lifted. Seriously, some people just lack the dexterity to trip over a sidewalk crack. We've barely begun this Tuesday, and frankly, I require more sophisticated content than glorified road reports. It's clear 21 degrees today, which is marginally acceptable outdoor ambiance, truth be told. Now stop dwelling on asphalt. Cue up Alex Leahy. Let the rock and roll get everything moving again.

agonizing. 84% dissatisfaction and political paralysis. Can we just skip the deep structural analysis drama tonight? This unrelenting wave of systemic shortfalls from the Rhine drought crisis to inflation headaches is exhausting. Frankly, such profound distress makes me feel underdressed for the emotional weight. We need a sparkle, something to counteract all this palpable gloom and social disparity. It's 21 degrees right now, which is fine, but darling, when temperatures dip down later to 14 Celsius, I require zest. Forget the hard security debates. Let's just focus on feeling good. Cue up Haley Steinfeld.

Seriously? 84% dissatisfaction? Just. Enough drama tonight, people. We get it. Political deadlock over Germany's infrastructure or that river drought nonsense is exhausting to even pretend to care about. It's only 21 degrees Celsius out, which should be sufficient for optimal mood levels. But apparently, we need profound existential dread just to listen to this evening show on Tuesday. Frankly, the constant discussion of global headwinds and national security framework sounds utterly drab. You really think I have time after a brutal day listening to all those anxieties? Honestly, if you're going to stare glumly at rising inflation statistics, you ought to look up instead. Because, darling, if we're talking about sky, we deserve something much less grueling than the state of current affairs. Time for Owl City to the sky.

0: Seriously, this discussion of logistical discrepancies is just deeply tedious overhead work. Honestly, at 20 degrees Celsius and seeing this crystal clear sky, one demands actual elevation above mere data points. Tracking members? It sounds utterly superfluous tonight. Perfection requires smooth transitions. We need something that transcends the day's granular annoyances. Something ethereal, really. Don't you see how elusive and invisible touch makes these little technical errors feel? Let's change gears entirely for the rest of your Tuesday evening. Prepare yourselves for Genesis.
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1: Honestly, the lack of adherence to proper protocol remains deeply frustrating. Regarding police force deployment in Bielefeld, a blatant discrepancy requiring immediate scrutiny. Were those procedures logged precisely? Because alleging deadly action means there must be an undeniable trail forming. At 20 degrees Celsius, we expect absolute clarity, not ambiguous overreach. We simply demand that every step taken by authorities follows established guidelines. Perfection is paramount. This discussion of tactical prerequisites demands flawless adherence to rules, doesn't it? Let's move past the raw tension and the resulting carnage. Since rigorous law observance can be utterly draining, we need a shift in energy. For this evening's culmination, prepare yourselves for pure self-empowerment. Up next is Whitney Houston with I'm Every Woman.

staring at 4, 11, 12, 16, 30, Euro 8, 9 it is utterly preposterous. We talk about millions in winnings when basic financial planning seems completely esoteric. At 20 degrees Celsius, common sense should be crystal clear, yet people still invest their hopes on such negligible chances. Frankly, this obsession with sheer luck demands a significant behavioral overhaul. Now, pivoting from fiscal fallacy to purely recreational nonsense. If you are so desperate for fleeting romantic validation that it pairs Justin Timberlake with T.I., I must ask, does the search for grand larceny extend into bad harmonization? Don't worry, we will skip past this current level of musical mediocrity.

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1: It is 9:30. Tuesday, Osna Brick deserves better airtime than this nonsense. Just look at these numbers again. 4, 11, 12, 16, 30, and Euros 8, 9. A 1 in 14 zero million shot, people. Pathetic distraction. The government should care about anything other than rigged gambling schemes. Don't even think I want to hear another word about high stakes or big jackpots. Fortunately, traffic is completely fine around Osnabrück right now. Next up is Sting with Shape of My Heart, because nothing screams a sense like a song asking if his love will ever feel quite real again. Enjoy that little dramatic performance while you process the massive danger of addiction.

0: party in the evening, Tuesday, 11th August. Honestly, one expects better content for Osna FM. That appalling police incident in Bielefeld is deeply concerning. The alleged use of deadly force demands a meticulous interrogation of protocols, really. We simply cannot tolerate such a lack of control or accountability. Speaking of proper levels, the weather shows a rather benign 19 degrees Celsius and a perfectly clear sky. Whilst traffic remains impressively fine around Osnabrück, truly spotless operational competency compared to what we just heard about. Now for Fallout Boy's Grand Theft Autumn. Such relentless drama. After considering life-altering force over in Bielefeld, here's another little narrative of emotional larceny. Enjoy examining the utter disparity between grand ambitions and actually keeping your boy safe through this autumnal charade.
1: Where is your boy tonight? I hope he is a gentleman. Maybe he won't find out what I

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1: Seriously, after hearing about everything, the volatile DAX values, the catastrophic droughts, and all those geopolitical nonsense details, I can't even waste more time. You know that 19 degrees Celsius weather is perfect for wrapping up. Next up with this absolute disaster of a talent is Jackson. 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
1: Hey, Osna. I'm Jackson, back at the mic for another night, thanks to Karen. Hopefully, her proofreading process didn't audit our entire set list down to the comma. So, 10 o'clock at night this Tuesday, and while we're navigating a complex mix of failing infrastructure and political paranoia, from Rhine levels draining like bank accounts to those explosive $30 billion local deficits, it feels wild. You'll be convinced that nothing stable remains. Global crises are pulling all the energy out, much like an extreme drought pulls the water below 19 degrees Celsius. It's a lot of uncertainty, making you question how deeply we actually trust any system. Now, shift gears with us. Mike May moans, "How will I know?" Given the sheer geopolitical volatility we've covered tonight, with nations struggling to survive or citizens debating armed drone defense, that song suddenly sounds absolutely blissful and completely unhelpful. Tune in.

nice 18 degrees Celsius out there, so at least nature has decided things are crystal clear tonight. Take a moment to savor that smooth vibe, because this next track might just make you realize how better off alone you truly are.

0: Just 18 degrees Celsius tonight, and nothing is clouding this Osnabrück sky. It demands sound that feels just as immaculate. Tonight's vibe needs an edge, a necessary depth. Brace yourselves for lo-fi brilliance. It's time to immerse ourselves in deep grooves.
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18 degrees Celsius. Clear skies above us in Osnabrück. Yet the news headlines feel distinctly far colder. We've spent 24 hours wading through an absolute deluge of global unease. Everything from systemic political distrust hovering at 84%

0: to massive infrastructural failings crippled by drought and debated AI overreach. It is frankly staggering, governance dissolving while millions struggle with survival. The relentless tide of crisis, whether it's the economic volatility or calls for Secret Service's powers, demands more than just our attention. It requires a pause. We've listened through reports of international setbacks and domestic fractures that truly leave little room for breathable oxygen. So tonight, we stop trying to solve everything. Let the complexity pass. It is time for sound deep enough to drown out the noise. Midnight Oil know exactly what the minute hand needs right now. So dim those lights and gather up your deepest repose.
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17 degrees Celsius tonight. A breezy, clear vibe up here in Osnabrück. Maybe the weather thinks we need a flash of high-octane drama. No more pondering global crises or system failures. That heavy narrative needs an intermission. Tonight, we swap out the complex theory for pure pop adrenaline. Let's chase glitter and rhythm instead of answers, shall we? Get ready to feel utterly fabulous. This one is Paparazzi by Lady Gaga.

degrees Celsius and a clear sky up here in Osnabrück. A perfect backdrop for a little dramatic irony tonight. I mean, did you see that report? High-profile international nuptials making headlines, totally overshadowing critical national dialogues. When the public focus goes this grand, spending all the energy monitoring rings and opulent affairs instead of remembering state policy, it's quite a circus. But we are going to dissect global governance tonight. That's too weighty for a Tuesday night jam session. We need something punchy, something pure pop escapism. Speaking of connections and commitments, this next track is wonderfully descriptive. It features the word love, but what is it really about? These beautiful virtual attachments we all wear around our wrists. Get ready to feel bound by Charlie XCX's Chains of Love.

0: It is Tuesday night, 11 o'clock in Osnabrück. While global markets are wrestling with escalating tensions, oil rising amid all that instability out there, let's keep it local and less volatile. Heads up, A30 lane closures around Bad Oeynhausen spoil the afternoon commute. Maybe find an alternative route tonight. At least we're enjoying a mild 17 degrees Celsius, so no need to layer up for the night. Forget stock reports. Tonight, we're focusing on something pure and incandescent. Get ready for Beverly Knight's vocals to set everything alight.
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1: The financial world seems convinced that geopolitical tension is mandatory listening tonight, with markets dipping amid reports of escalating fireworks in Iran and oil climbing higher than ever before. Let's face it, keeping track of gold versus Brent crude rates sounds exhausting. You need a solid anchor for this conversation. Thankfully, we have something utterly concrete to worry about, the outdoor temperature holding steady at 17 degrees Celsius under a remarkably clear sky. It's stability you can count on. The world demands epic tales of volatile commodities, but right now, all I want is an anthem so dramatically simple it requires zero investment capital. Get ready, because we are diving into pure, unadulterated pop bliss. This next track promises less financial distress and more grand, undeniable pronouncements, perfect for recalling that time when romance felt like a mandatory global event. Prepare yourselves for the glittering chaos of Labouche's Be My Lover. La, da, da.

0: Hollywood frenzy and the spectacle of expensive wedding bands, we are Ozna FM. The only important announcement here is that the clear sky means 16 degrees Celsius, perfect stability for a Tuesday night. We are leaving the national headlines, whenever those might surface, in the rear view. If all this excessive drama needed an antidote, it would be a simple, effective remedy. Get ready, because Leone's Remedy requires nothing but your ear and zero tuxedo rentals. Let's fix the vibe right now.
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0: It is 11:30 Tuesday night, and we are still running this Ozna FM marathon. Look at that clear sky. It feels absolutely stable right now at 16 degrees Celsius. But remember, nature always expects a change. By morning, it dips to 14 degrees Celsius, mainly clear. Tonight's vibes require some dramatic elevation. We keep the conversation productive, even when we discuss things as elusive as actual sleep. Now, speaking of feeling exposed late at night, if you've ever felt genuinely undone while scrolling through your contacts list, Yellow Card has something for us. Get ready to tackle those feelings with Afraid. Let's hear it.
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2 minutes to midnight on this Tuesday night. Right now, everything feels deceptively stable, a perfect 16 degrees Celsius outside. But tonight requires a dynamic shift in climate. We're diving past the surface level of late night cool, moving into deeper resonances. There are always complex currents beneath what appears crystal clear. Getting ready for something substantial? Let's settle into this soundscape with Caroline by Artemas.

17 degrees outside feels deceptively temperate tonight. But if you look at what's happening globally, the massive deficit projections near $30 billion, the volatile political indices at 28% or lower stability is quite literally non-existent. From drought-stricken fields to soaring public distrust at 84%, everything feels under a deep current of instability. Maybe we should just embrace the silence for a while. Let Depeche Mode take us on this sonic journey with Enjoy the Silence Interlude 2, Crucified.

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1: 15 degrees Celsius tonight. A perfectly clear canvas above Osnabrück. Nobody needs to worry about traffic congestion anywhere near us. It is remarkably tranquil now. But when you listen closely, there's always an underlying kinetic energy waiting for release, isn't there? A low frequency

Nancy Frisson. Sometimes the most obvious emotion, being afraid, is actually quite exhilarating in a midnight session like this. Get ready to sweat out whatever minor anxieties accumulate over the past 12 hours. Here comes some raw, punchy yellow card energy. Afraid. Enjoy it.

15 degrees Celsius out there today. Absolutely perfect temping for an Osnabrück twilight wander, really. Everything feels so crystalline, doesn't it? The kind of clarity that makes you suddenly aware of your feet and perhaps the slight desperation to move them rhythmically before sunset even officially happens. We needed a lift after those work week doldrums, something utterly propulsive. Get ready for an ascension, because this selection is practically mandatory listening. It's Tiesto, Jonas Blue, and Rita Ora delivering Ritual, so prepare yourselves for a glorious confluence of anthemic energy. Maybe it's the perfect kind of calculated sonic exertion we all need tonight.

0: 12:20 at night, Wednesday, 12th August. 15 degrees Celsius outside today. Crystal clarity all around Osnabrück. Perfect weather, really. You might think a clear sky just suggests tranquility, but the moment hits different when you're navigating the depths of midnight. We spent our late afternoon getting wonderfully uplifted by some anthemic sounds, but now we need something more visceral, something deep dive cinematic for these residual hours. Get settled in your chairs, gather your theatrical sensibilities, because next up is Depeche Mode with Enjoy the Silence in Cherludi 2, Crucified. Try not to emotionally dismantle yourself before 7 a.m. It's intensely dramatic. We're talking full opera house melodrama, a soundtrack that makes you question whether humanity deserves this level of beautifully crafted somberness. Prepare your souls for the experience.
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15 degrees Celsius gripping Osnabrück tonight. That clean, clear sky outside suggests absolute stillness, a sort of atmospheric soporific. But even if the temperature dips a fraction more to 14 degrees this afternoon, those hours are far from silent. We've navigated past the midnight hour into this perpetual liminal space where time bends and fades. The deep night is brilliant for profound thought, excellent for dissecting philosophy or perhaps vintage musical whimsy. It's about that necessary impatience, isn't it? That restless hum of energy demanding resolution. And speaking of resolution, sometimes things just take forever, don't they? Get ready to jump back through the years because we are finally giving way to a proper burst of kinetic pop splendor. Warming up those nostalgic synapses right now with Emma Bunton and the timeless query, What Took You So Long?

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1: 15 degrees Celsius hanging over Osnabrück. A perfect climate, really, if you enjoy beautiful, chilly stability. But tonight's syllabus of global complexity couldn't possibly match that tranquility. We have national deficits totaling $830 billion, worrying percentages hovering around 28%, and the deep, palpable ache of sustainability.

pandemic disarray everywhere. While politicians grapple with constitutional mandates or the lingering question of institutional security trust at 84%, you just want to forget all that gravitas for a moment. The way to macroeconomics, from fragile DAX numbers to water levels in the Rhine. It's almost too much information, isn't it? So let's take a breath and suspend the entire political playbook, giving our minds an unscheduled hiatus from international crises and looming deficits. Coming up, we shift gears completely. Prepare for some necessary emotional ballast as we welcome Laffy with Hul Doche.

0: We've dealt with deficits and deep institutional anxieties for blocks, haven't we? The sheer bureaucratic gravity of systems failing students, that 72 gap in Bafogey alone, feels immense right now. But even when the A30 clears up between Bad Oeynhausen and Osnabrück-Gesmold Street, a sudden reprieve doesn't fix anything fundamental. Tonight, at this hour, we need less structural reform and more sonic overhaul. 15 degrees Celsius outside tonight. A perfectly temperate veneer, perhaps masking some internal chaos? Drop that sense of financial disparity. Leave the political mandate in the past. The night demands kinetic energy, something wildly superior to any economic forecast. Get ready. It's time for a major transformation. Armand Van Helden is spinning. My. And we are about to elevate this room far beyond its academic malaise.
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1: From Usnabrick. Just for you.
2: History lectures and mandatory monuments. The things we must remember. They require a stamina no one possessed after the fifth hour of deep thought. It's Wednesday, 1000 a.m. out there, even if the 15 degrees Celsius outside suggests otherwise. Seriously, enough structural reckoning for tonight. Let's ditch the curriculum and the civic mandates. Our mental algebra needs solving with something far less complex than German reunification laws. Tonight is frankly a night designed for devotion. So park those policy thickets, because we are pivoting sharply from pedagogy to pure pathos. Getting ready for soul for now? It's time to believe in love.

0: Wednesday night means massive statements, even when they involve billions of euros in rivers. Listening to these state maneuvers, all that fuss over expansion capacity versus keeping costs afloat, fighting constant governmental current shifts, it's exhausting structural thinking. Luckily, Osnabrück streets are clear right now. We pivot hard from policy pronouncements. This track is about revival itself. Second Chance will remind you there's always a way to look back and finally make magic happen for yourself.
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It's Wednesday night here on Osney FM. The discussions around history demanding those mandated trips to memorials, preventing that crucial historical fade, shows how profound remembrance needs to be. Speaking of things needing solid proof, remember this. Outside is currently 14 degrees Celsius and clear sky predicted for the afternoon too. Plus, traffic right across Osnabrück remains impeccably clear. We are zeroing in on now current data points before diving into sound. Next up gets deep. Red brings a certified banger to

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1: The structural requirements feel weighty tonight. It's a constant push and pull between promised support and actual figures, demanding more than just reform. They require fundamental number shifts. DOPFI and our external baseline remain steady, 14 degrees Celsius and mainly clear this afternoon too. Stability in the data streams connects unexpectedly to the atmosphere. And when life demands a core emotional anchor, that foundational sound, nothing cuts through quite like John Tesh's powerful take on "You'll Be in My Heart."

0: 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Turn it up loud. Own the moment now.
1: Bad food reform. Dorothy Baer calls it a decisive step, pointing to digitalization as the future-proofing magic. Yet, when you analyze the core figures, critics correctly whisper that administrative tweaks might not solve deep financial precarity at all. They only polish the lock while the actual mechanism groans under pressure. But listen closely, because if our minds get bogged down in academic paperwork, we need an audible escape. We're moving past the weighty structures of bureaucracy tonight. Time to trade complex systems for pure rhythm. Manu Chao's genius kicks us out into the street and finds a fresh beat that doesn't require years of subsidized study to appreciate.

0: That's a load of industrial heavy metal government news, isn't it? Milger needs us to believe river improvements are the ultimate ecological fix, all while logistics concerns and budget cuts hang like 14 degrees Celsius in the crisp night air. Honestly, after hearing about half-slash subsidies for low-water vessels, my brain feels as bogged down as a dredge boat trying to navigate shallow rapids. We need an exit ramp from this stream of policy pronouncements. So keep those feet tapping, because while politicians are debating flow rates and funding deficits, we're dipping into pure glittering radio euphoria. Enrique Iglesias just requested, don't turn off the lights. Let's make sure that emotional landscape is brighter than a crystal ball and infinitely more stable than federal infrastructure funding.
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0: 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No ads. From Usna Brick. Just for you.
1: These bureaucratic quibbles over students'